0: just so fresh.
1: Fresh? I want a real man. I don't have time for this shit.

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1: It's been this way from the start. It's like they're always trying to tear us apart, but we will stand strong, stand true, and everybody's gonna watch what we do.

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0: 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I just want you to know our love I'll always treasure. 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

0: 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Ah.
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1: 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It was different in many ways, and so were those who did the fighting. In World War II, the average age of the combat soldier was 26.